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1: UCB Radio. Drop the bass. This is Culture Beat, bringing it to you. Back by Insane the Man. Bridging the land.

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and all with my words. So strong, pure perfection from beginning to the end. I'm here once again, blow your mind with the rock in front. I'm keeping on with my words. So strong, pure perfection from beginning to the end. I'm here once again, blow your mind.